I'm in the game, flipping it. What's in the chain, making it? What's up with Ben in the kitchen for? What on my chain, that's in my. You ain't involved, you cannot run. Give me the dough, I'm getting high. We on the road, you on the floor. She gotta go, I'm out of time.